Rubio exceeded his legal authority. The policy, introduced in January, affected countries including Bangladesh, Pakistan, Brazil, Colombia, and several African and Caribbean nations. U.S. President Donald Trump has said he currently views the Strait of Hormuz as an American territory. Trump also said Iran would like to reach a deal with the United States, but he believes Tehran is not ready yet to make what he called the right deal. The comments amid heightened tensions over the strategically important Strait of Hormuz, a key route for global energy treatment. A fresh wave of U.S. tariffs on a wide array of Canadian goods has come into effect as of midnight today after a last-minute breakdown in trade talks. Canadian Prime Minister Mark Carney suspended negotiations, saying proposed U.S. terms were unfair and uneconomic. He also announced plans for reciprocal tariffs on American goods, dollar for dollar. The dispute follows President Donald Trump's threat to impose a 15% tariff on nearly $20 billion worth of Canadian imports. Cricket and host Australia were 146 for 7 in their first innings against Bangladesh on the first day of the second test in Mackay when reports last

Hi, hello, and welcome to the musical program, Music Around the World. Some songs don't just play, they stay. Today's selection is a collection of such tracks, moments, emotions, and quiet realizations wrapped in melody. A mix of indie pop, alternative rock, and modern country, carefully chosen for this August. This is Oshojo, staying with you through this journey. Let's begin. We open today's program with a beautifully raw acoustic number, Girl I've Always Been by Olivia Rodrigo. Olivia is known for blending pop with alternative and rock influences, especially among younger audiences. This track leans into folk pop, showing a softer and more introspective side of her artistry.

that I've been acting different. I'm nothing if I'm not consistent. You knew everything, you'd be getting. I told you right from the

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I'm nothing if I'm not consistent. You knew everything, you'd be getting. I told you right from the

Our second song is a calm and dreamy indie piece, Bags by Clairo. Clairo became popular through bedroom pop and lo-fi aesthetics, and this song remains one of her most defining works. It carries a nostalgic, almost cinematic softness.

Now, let's move into something a little brighter, Body Better, by Maisie Peters. Maisie's songwriting is witty and emotionally sharp, often blending pop melodies with storytelling. This track is upbeat but still carries a layer of emotional honesty beneath it.

The next one is another heartfelt country pop song, Penthouse by Kelsey Ballerini. This track stands out for its storytelling, something country music has always done best. It feels personal, reflective, and quietly powerful.

had it all along. This is Bangladesh Betar, Dhaka. You are listening to Music Around the World. Now we move toward rising indie rock sound, My Lady of Mercy by the Last Dinner Party. Their music blends art rock, baroque pop, and indie influences, making them one of the most talked about new bands right now. The track is dramatic and emotionally charged.

Let's slow things down a bit. Feelings by Lizzie McAlpine, a viral indie pop ballad that gained massive attention for its storytelling and emotional climax. It feels like remembering something you wish you could change.

And finally, to close today's program, Into Your Room by Holly Humberstone. Once again, a soft yet intense track, the kind that stays with you even after the music fades.

That's all for today. We'll meet again next week, same time. Till then, stay a little poetic, stay a little soft. Goodbye. You can write to us at Music Around the World, World Music, Bangladesh Betar, Dhaka, Syed Mahbub Morshed Sharoni, Agargaon, Dhaka 1207. The program was edited by Manik Mahmud, supervised by Mohammad Habibur Rahman, and it was produced by Mohammad Munirujjaman.

Assalamualaikum, 5 p.m. This is Bangladesh Betar, the news read by Sanjida Kayum. President Mirza Fakhrul Islam Alamgir has paid rich tribute to the martyrs of the Great Liberation War at the National Memorial in Sabah. The president placed a floral wreath at the memorial this morning. After laying the wreath, he stood in solemn silence for some time as a mark of profound respect to the memories of the martyrs. Later, the new president was accorded a guard of honor by a smartly turned out contingent of three services while a Bugle played the last post after the ceremony. He also signed a visitor's book kept at the National Memorial premises and planted a sapling there earlier yesterday. Major Fakhrul Islam Alamgir took oath as the 23rd president of the country. The oath-taking ceremony was held at the Darbar Hall of Bongo Bhavan. Acting Speaker Barrister Kaisar Kamal administered the oath. Meanwhile, the Parliament Secretariat has declared the Thakurgarh 1 parliamentary seat vacant after Mirza Fakhrul Islam Alamgir, who owned the constituency in the 13th Jatiya Sangsad election, assumed office as the new president of the country. Prime Minister Tariq Rahman has given decision to build a highway on the Rahmatpur Hijla Mehdiganj Bhola route to connect the island district of Bhola with the country's main road network. The decision was taken at a meeting in this regard at the Prime Minister's office at Tejgaon in the capital today. In the meeting, the Prime Minister emphasized on developing an integrated road system to remove geographical barriers and increase uninterrupted communication and business opportunities. He instructed the concerned to quickly move forward with this initiative to connect Bhola to the main road. The newly appointed ministers and state ministers paid tribute at the National Martyrs Memorial in Sabah today. They paid their homage to the martyrs of the 1971 Liberation War by placing wreaths at the memorial. Later, the new cabinet members visited the graves of Shahid President Jiaur Rahman and former Prime Minister Begum Khalida Zia at Ziauddin in the capital's Sher-e-Bangla Nagar to pay their respects. They offered Fatiha and prayers for the departed souls there. Earlier last night, the Cabinet Division issued a gadget allocating portfolios to four new ministers and two state ministers and reshuffling the portfolio of another minister. According to the gadget, Dr. Abdul Moeen Khan has been assigned the Ministry of Local Government, Rural Development and Cooperatives. M. Rashiduzzaman Milla, the Ministry of Civil Aviation and Tourism, Sashing Pujeri, the Ministry of Chittagong Hill Tracks Affairs, and Andalief Rahman Partho, the Ministry of Information and Broadcasting Minister. Afroza Khanam Rita, who was previously in charge of the Ministry of Civil Aviation and Tourism, has been assigned the Ministry of Food among the state ministers. Humayun Kabir has been given charge of Ministry of Foreign Affairs, while Muhammad Shamim Kaisar Lincoln has been assigned the Ministry of Religious Affairs. The oath-taking was held immediately after the president took the oath at the Darbar Hall of Bongo Bhavan yesterday evening. Post-Telecommunications and Information Technology Minister Fakir Mahbub Alam has said IT training and incubation centers should be developed as effective centers for creating employment alongside skilled manpower startups. Innovation and Investment. He said this while joining a seminar virtually as the chief guest at the Software Technology.

0: Assalamu alaikum. 9:30 PM. This is Bangladesh Betar, the news read by Akhtar Zaman. First, the headlines. Prime Minister Tariq Rahman approves plan to link Vola with mainland road network by constructing Rahmatpur-Hizla-Mehndiganj highway. Government decides to launch national e-health platform to bring health sector under integrated digital system. President Mirza Fakhrul Islam Alamgir pays tribute at National Mausoleum, pledges to build just, democratic and prosperous Bangladesh. Home Minister orders strict action against terrorists and extortionists. Preventive oral cholera vaccination campaign begins in risk areas of country. U.S. court strikes down Trump's visa plan affecting 75 countries, including Bangladesh. And Australia is leading by 101 runs against visiting Bangladesh at stumps on first day of second cricket test at Mackay. You have just heard the headlines. Now on to the details. The government has decided to connect country's island district Vola by road with Borishal and Dhaka. The decision was taken at a meeting at Prime Minister's office at Tejgaon with Prime Minister Tariq Rahman in the chair. In the meeting, Prime Minister asked the concerned authorities to take a project to construct the highway on Rahmatpur-Hizla-Mehndiganj-Vola route. Three proposals were discussed at the meeting and the route on Rahmatpur-Hizla-Mehndiganj-Vola was finalized. Prime Minister stressed on developing an integrated road network to overcome geographical barriers, ensure uninterrupted connectivity and expand opportunities for trade and economic activities. He directed the authorities concerned to expedite the initiative to bring Vola under the national road network. The proposed route would require widening existing roads, constructing new roads in some parts and three small bridges. The feasibility study of the project would be assessed expeditiously for quick implementation. The road will reduce travel time from Vola to Borishal and Dhaka as well as transportation costs. Prime Minister Tariq Rahman has asked the authorities concerned to take a pilot project to develop a national e-health platform to bring the country's healthcare under an integrated digital framework. He gave the directives at a meeting on Integrated Information Technology-Based System for Health Sector at Prime Minister's office in the capital today with Prime Minister in the chair. The meeting discussed the proposed structure, operational mechanism and potential applications of the National e-Health Platform in healthcare services. Initially, the platform's effectiveness, potential challenges, costs and feasibility will be assessed through a pilot project in several districts. Based on the experience and findings of the pilot project, the government will take plans for expanding the platform nationwide gradually. At the meeting, the Prime Minister stressed the effective use of information technology in healthcare, saying the integrated system should be developed to make healthcare services more accessible, convenient and beneficial to the people. He also stressed on ensuring data security and individuals' privacy while making the platform user-friendly, cost-effective and sustainable in the long term. He asked the authorities concerned to evaluate the outcome of the pilot project properly before taking further steps. President Mirza Fakhrul Islam Alamgir has paid tribute to the martyrs at the National Mausoleum in Sabar. The President placed a floral wreath at the mausoleum this morning. He stood in solemn silence there for some time as a mark of profound respect to the memories of the martyrs. The President was accorded a guard of honor by a smartly turned out contingent of three services while a bugle played the last post. After the ceremony, he also signed a visitor's book kept at the National Mausoleum premises and planted a sapling there. In the visitor's book, Mirza Fakhrul Islam Alamgir expressed his pledge to work together to build a peaceful, just, democratic, welfare-oriented and prosperous Bangladesh by upholding the spirit of the Great Liberation War, the ideals of the Constitution and the dignity of the sacrifice of the valiant martyrs. Home Minister Slahuddin Ahmed has ordered law enforcement agencies to take strict action against terrorists and extortionists. He gave this order today while visiting Dhaka Medical College's ENT department head, Professor Dr. Muhammad Asadur Rahman. Social Welfare Minister Professor Dr. AZM Zahid Hussain was present at that time. The Home Minister said extortionists identify terrorists and drug dealers in all metropolitan areas of the country will be brought under the law soon. This is Bangladesh Beta giving the news. Prime Minister's wife and Vice President of the Zia-ur Rahman Foundation, Dr. Zubaydah Rahman, visited a free cataract surgery camp at the Bhashantek Government Secondary School ground in the capital today. Zia-ur Rahman Foundation organized the event. BNP Media Cell said the camp provided surgeries, necessary medicines and spectacles at free of cost. The preventive oral cholera vaccination campaign 2026 has begun in 14 high-risk upazilas across the country to prevent cholera. The campaign began today with first dose of the vaccine and will continue till 21st September. Later, the second dose will be given from 26 September. All citizens aged 1 year and above, except pregnant women, can receive the oral vaccine free of cost. A total of 51,75,000 people across the country have been targeted for vaccination under the campaign. A U.S. federal judge has struck down the Trump administration's policy suspending immigrant visa issuance to applicants from 75 countries. Judge Janet Vargas of the Southern District of New York ruled out that the policy was patently unlawful, saying Secretary of State Marco Rubio exceeded his legal authority. The policy introduced in January affected countries including Bangladesh, Pakistan, Brazil, Colombia, and several African and Caribbean nations. The ruling followed a lawsuit by immigrant rights groups, visa applicants, and U.S. citizens sponsoring family members. A fresh wave of 50% U.S. tariff on a wide array of Canadian goods has come into effect as 1 midnight today after a last-minute breakdown in trade talks. Canadian Prime Minister Mark Carney suspended negotiations, saying proposed U.S. terms were unfair and uneconomic. He also announced plans for reciprocal tariffs on American goods. Cricket and at Mackay, hosts Australia will commence their second day batting of their first innings of their second test tomorrow with an overnight score of 165 runs for 8 against Bangladesh. Scores so far, Bangladesh 64, Australia 165 for 8, Bangladesh are leading the series 1-0. Finally, weather and forecast validity. One tonight says there is no inland report warning and no signal is to be wasted. And now to end the news, the headlines once again. Prime Minister Tariq Rahman approves plan to link Vola with mainland road network by constructing Rahotpur-Hisla Mehendiganj Highway. Government decides to launch a national e-health platform to bring health sector under integrated digital system. President Mirza Fakhrul Islam Alamgir pays tribute at National Mausoleum, pledges to build just, democratic and prosperous Bangladesh. Home Minister orders strict action against terrorists and extortionists. Preventive oral cholera vaccination campaign begins in risk areas of country. U.S. court strikes down Trump's visa plan affecting 75 countries, including Bangladesh. And Australia is leading by 101 runs against visiting Bangladesh at the stumps on first day of second cricket test at in Mackay. And that's the end of the news. Our next bulletin will be at 11 p.m. in Bangla.
1: Now here is the news commentary written by Alham Raslam and read by Shahnaz Parveen. Prime Minister Tariq Rahman has expanded the size of his cabinet, inducting 5 new members and elevating one state minister to full ministerial rank, a move 6 months into his tenure, widely seen to strengthening his administration. The MP Standing Committee member, Dr. Abdul Muin Khan, has been assigned to the Ministry of Local Government, Rural Development and Cooperatives. Rashid Zaman Millat, assigned to the Ministry of Civil Aviation and Tourism. Lawmaker from Bandarban, Sachin Pujari, to the Ministry of Chittagong Hill Tracks Affairs, and Chairman of Bangladesh National Party, BJP, Andalif Rahman Patho, to the Ministry of Information and Broadcasting. Besides Afroza Khanam, who was previously in charge of the Ministry of Civil Aviation and Tourism, has been assigned the Ministry of Food, while Prime Minister's Foreign Affairs Advisor Humayun Kubir and Gaibandha IV lawmaker Mohammad Shamim Kaiser Lincoln have been given charge of State Minister for Foreign Affairs and Minister of Religious Affairs respectively. It is noted that the expansion of the cabinet took place hours after Major Fokhrul Islam Alamgir, the veteran politician of and longest-serving second-in-command of the BNP, was sworn in as Bangladesh's 23rd president in the Darbar Hall of Bongo Bhavan. And after being sworn in as the country's head of state, the president administered the oaths to the new ministers and state ministers separately at Bongo Bhavan. The government has already issued a gadget allocating portfolios to all newly inducted ministers and state ministers and reshuffling the portfolio of another minister. With the new ministers and state ministers sworn in, the Council of Ministers now has 51 members, including the Prime Minister, 28 ministers and 23 state ministers. Tariq Rahman formed the government on 17 February with a 48-member Council of Ministers, including himself. Cabinet reshuffle may take place any time for any government. The inclusion and reshuffle within the administration led by Prime Minister Tariq Rahman is of no surprise, as it was to some extent expected when the government approaches its six-month milestone. The Prime Minister, at the first cabinet meeting on February 18th, said ministers and advisors would be evaluated on the basis of their performance during the government's first 6 months. He also indicated that anyone found negligent or unable to perform could be replaced. Taking into consideration the Prime Minister's action plan, the realignment was inevitable in terms of comprehensive performance evaluation conducted at the government's highest levels after completing its first 6 months in office. Prime Minister Tariq Rahman is sincere in implementing its election pledges to the government. Accordingly, he is keenly watching the progress of all concerned ministries' performance, the quality and speed of ministry-level decision, coordination with the administration, parliamentary attendance and political performance. At the same time, he is watching public responses to it. In a nutshell, the reshuffle is a mix of performance review, party government balancing and an attempt to inject fresh momentum into the administration to increase pace and intensity of its government activities. That is the end of the news commentary.